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0: are diagnosed with cancer. So many, in fact, that September has been named National Childhood Cancer Awareness Month. The Low Payment Kings in Winter Haven, Posner Park in Lake Wales, as well as Wallerford Flooring, Agnini Dental, and Averitt Septic Tanks in Lakeland are teaming up to help St. Jude Children's Research Hospital fight this disease. 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

0: 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Each year, thousands of our children are diagnosed with cancer. So many, in fact, that September has been named National Childhood Cancer Awareness Month. International Market World in Auburndale, Mannix Pools in Winter Haven, A&A Cleaning in Lakeland, and Polk County Window and Door in Lakeland are teaming up to help St. Jude Children's Research Hospital fight this disease. 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

0: 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They're great songs. 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
0: 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Playing it all. Each year, thousands of our children are diagnosed with cancer. So many, in fact, that September has been named National Childhood Cancer Awareness Month. International Market World in Auburndale, Mannix Pools in Winter Haven, A&A Cleaning in Lakeland, and Polk County Window and Door in Lakeland are teaming up to help St. Jude Children's Research Hospital fight this disease. 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
4: Tomorrow, some of us will wake up and it will be our last day on this earth. 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

0: Some songs remind you where you were. 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

Look at that mama, she got it sticking in the cameraman. 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And he's up there. What's that? Hawaiian noises. He's banging

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